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midget shouting the word now, and you say for what reason, and he says how, and you say what does this mean, and he screams back, you're a cow.

pasado. Controla el futuro. Roger, we got it. Música de un inconsciente colectivo. Horizon here is very, very dark. 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

Now you do what they told ya. Now you do what they told ya. Now you do what they told ya. Now you do what they told ya.